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We've got time for just a little more from that recital, a taste of Prokofiev.

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I'm Ken Yulstrap, your host for an hour of music from the Billings Symphony Orchestra and Chorale. Today's show will feature music of Glinka, Tchaikovsky, and Dvorak. First on today's show is the Ruslan and Ludmila Overture by Mikhail Glinka from a September 2024 performance. Anne Harrigan conducts the Billings Symphony.

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Hello, I'm Tony Vasquez, the host of Latin Perspective, the one-hour radio show that features the very best in both contemporary and classic Latin jazz music, heard every Tuesday from 2 to 3 p.m. right here on Yellowstone Public Radio.

sweet face no more. And you're going to be wondering where in this world I am gone.